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Drive My Rowdy is how you say hello to me as we say goodbye to summer on the show this weekend. Now, don't expect to blow through a box of Kleenex. That's not going to happen. Matter of fact, Charlie Daniels has shed his last tear, and now he's heading to the bar.

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0: bunch of buddies in the Buckeye State, and they are so excited about his appearances there in just a couple of weeks. Marietta and Tiffin, if you did not know, John Anderson on the original Country Gold. Rowdy here, and much like John had to say goodbye to his first love, we are saying goodbye to summer on the show this weekend. And you know, sometimes a change of scenery is really all you need to get your life on track. But that kind of departure can get tongues a-wagging for sure, especially in the sportsman's paradise of Louisiana and right in front of God and everybody. Oak Ridge Boys, next.
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0: Texas a couple of weeks ago when someone had proposed building a data center near her ranch. Not only did she speak, she sang. That's Down to My Last Teardrop on the original Country Gold.
1: I'm calling from Jenayton Hutton, Ohio. My name's Daphne. I'd like to hear some Smoky Mountain Rain by Ronnie Mathis.

0: David Lee Murphy is looking for a party crowd, and you know what? I think he's found it. 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Oh, the Daniel Boone Festival is celebrating a significant anniversary this year. They've got huge plans, including a big Friday night show with Mark Wills October the 9th. And the day after that, a special show of ours from the studios of WKBP. I know the organizers are working hard behind the scenes to roll out a new website, too. I will put the link up on my Facebook page the second they do.
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All right, gang, here is the deal. It's the last weekend in August and the final weekend. We will be passing along our summertime triple play prize packs. I know you'll love them because there are three goodies in them and it's stuff you can only win here. You want them? 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

0: as in your neighborhood, but in mine, there is not much in the way of green grass, for the sun has incinerated it. 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
1: Hello, can you play some Don Williams for me?
0: Sure I can. By the way, if you are a big Don Williams fan, I finally got a chance to put an ear on that album of unreleased material that his family found. It's only been out a couple of months now. It is really, really good. All stuff from him back in his prime. He just never put it out.
1: Awesome. Thank you.
0: Yeah, you ought to go get it. It's real good.

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1: Hey, am I caller 10?
2: You are caller number 10. Congratulations. What's your name?
1: Oh, my name is John.
2: John, where are you calling from?
1: We're calling from the Adirondacks in beautiful upstate New York.
2: Oh, that does sound gorgeous. Well, look here, John. This weekend is the last weekend you will be able to win one of our triple play prize packs for the summertime. Now, these are the ones with the autographed photo, the collector's edition guitar pick, and our fourth generation car or cooler decal. We're going to send all three of them to you, and I hope you had a wonderful summer.
1: Ah, it's been the best, Rowdy. Listening to you out by the lake, it's just been the cherry on top of the cake.
0: Portions of this program have been pre-recorded.
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0: to the convenience store. I have a feeling, if nothing else, they've got every flavor of Mad Dog you could ever dream. And it would be a bad dream. Two more bottles of wine. 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
1: Hey, Rowdy, this is Ryan calling from Sneak. I would love to hear some George Strait, Love Without an Amen.
0: I'll play it.
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0: Did you know they have a massive warehouse and museum where fans can get their hands on all sorts of memorabilia from their heyday as a group? Not much of a shocker to me. It is located in Fort Payne. That is Alabama, and mountain music from the original Country Gold. I am Rowdy Yates, saying goodbye to summer this weekend. And at least once an hour, we step back to the 1970s with a goodbye song that is nothing like you would expect. Matter of fact, Johnny Duncan will give us a language lesson on how to say goodbye in a foreign language in just a few. And hello to a tropical seaside paradise just south of the border.
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0: lots of friends in Fresno, California. That's in the center of the state, and I know they are fired up about seeing that guy at the Madera District Fair coming up on September the 12th. Clay Walker on the original Country Gold. Rowdy here, and what's on your mind?
1: I'd hear a little Merle Haggard. Anything from old Merle.
0: Where are you guys listening to the show?
1: 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Got a little party going on, hanging out on the water.

0: gifted singer and songwriter, but I just found out that she's got quite the green thumb, too. 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I am Rowdy, and it won't be too much longer before the weather starts to get cooler. A lot of you will be getting your long sleeve shirts and hoodies out for the fall. 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
9: 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Country.

All right, gang, here is the deal. It's the last weekend in August and the final weekend. We will be passing along our summertime triple play prize packs. I know you'll love them because there are three goodies in them and it's stuff you can only win here. 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

0: will broadcast the final farewell salute to Alan Jackson concert that happened in Nashville back in July. 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
1: How are you? We'd like to hear some Waylon Jennings.
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1: Hi, how are you?
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2: Pam, where are you calling from?
1: Hillsboro, Texas.
2: Oh, I know where Hillsboro is. We used to stop and eat at the Thunderbird when we would go visit my grandmother in Waco.
1: Awesome.
2: Well, congratulations to you. You are caller number 10. That means you are a winner.
1: Oh, wow. Great. Thank you.
2: Three fantastic prizes coming your way, including the collector's edition guitar pick, the fourth generation car cooler decal. We're also going to throw in an autographed photo. That's one of our final summertime triple play prize packs.
1: That is so exciting.
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Guys, I just stumbled across a forgotten favorite from John Conley I know I have not played in years. It'll get your toes tapping, and it's minutes away. 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
1: Hey, I'd like to make a request, Rowdy.
0: Sure. Which one you want to hear?
1: Oh, much too young to feel this damn old by Garth Brooks.
0: I've lived that song about 20 years ago.
1: Me too.
0: All right, thank you.

0: Guy Clark was one of Nashville's go-to songwriters for a lot of years and actually released that song in the early 80s. But it did not see much in the way of chart success until John Conley got a hold of it. From 1986, a forgotten favorite, The Carpenter on the original Country Gold. Rowdy Yates on our Goodbye to Summer song show, and another singer by the name of John is right around the corner. And this guy is saying goodbye in a very unique way. Ill-advised is how many would describe it. But if you have a boss like he did, and a lot of us do, sometimes this is the only way you can say it.
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0: My mom was in Nashville earlier in the week and had the occasion to swing on by the Country Music Hall of Fame and Museum. Said the display on that guy is quite impressive. I bet it is. Clint Black, State of Mind, the original country gold.
1: Hey there, Rowdy. This is Mark Manch in Elk County. We're at camp here having a good time listening to Rowdy Yates, and we

0: catch her on The Tonight Show with Jimmy Fallon earlier this week. Man alive, she can still bring it. Shania Twain from the original Country Gold. And Rowdy Yates, not playing the songs of summer, but the Goodbye to Summer songs. And you would think that most would be, you know, sad and sappy. And a lot of them are. Matter of fact, next hour we've sort of reserved for that. But when we come back, it's the group Blackhawk and something from their 1993 debut album, which received much in the way of promotion from CMT, which was super influential back in the day. The fact that their lead singer, Henry Paul, was very good looking with long flowing black hair, well, that was just a bonus.
1: Thank you for making us the nation's number one country music request show, the original Country Gold.
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gang, here is the deal. 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I know you'll love them because there are three goodies in them and it's stuff you can only win here. You want them? 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
1: Hello?
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2: You are caller number 10. What's your name?
1: This is Brian.
2: Hey, Brian, where are you calling from?
1: Malabar, Florida.
2: Beautiful. That's down there in WPCV country. Congratulations to you. You are caller number 10. And this weekend, by the way, is the last weekend you're going to be able to win one of our summertime triple play prize packs. Those are the ones with the autographed photo, the collector's edition guitar pick, and the fourth generation car or cooler decal. I'm going to send one to you.
1: All right.
0: Portions of this program have been pre-recorded.
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13: 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This is Professor John Davis at Kia Cleveland on South Lee Highway. And this is Car Buying 101. 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

If you missed it earlier, we will clue you in on what we have planned for next weekend's show, and I know you will love it. We're going to squeeze in the final few phone calls from you guys, too. 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
1: How you doing, Rowdy?
0: Hey, I'm doing good. How are you?
1: Doing great, Rowdy. I was wondering if you could play me a little Toby Keith, Ain't As Good As I Once Was.
0: I'd love to do that. What's your name?
1: Randy.
0: Randy.
1: From New Brunswick, Canada.
0: What you got going on this weekend?
1: We're just sitting around having a little bonfire. We go for a wheel ride and just enjoy.

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0: That is Ann Murray from Urban Cowboy. Could I have this dance on the original Country Gold? I am Rowdy Yates, and we are playing Goodbye Songs this weekend as we say so long this summer. Gene Watson on the way in just a few with a goodbye for good. And yeah, Gene did have plenty of hit singles in the 70s and the 80s and the 90s too, but many believe his signature song is Farewell Party, and that's the one we are about to play. Something I never believed is that he managed to record that song in just one take, but it's true, and that high note at the end, Gene just made that up on the fly.
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0: 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You know, in the modern era, a country song is about 3 minutes, 15 seconds long, but they were far shorter 50 years ago. Then you had the ones that exceeded that time tolerance by a ton. And those are the ones that we are going to play. Sure hope you pop by. I know you'll have the time.
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All right, gang, here is the deal. 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

0: then a radio disc jockey, John Conley knew a hit song when he heard it. And when songwriter Red Lane pitched him that tune, he said, "You bet, I'm the guy that's going to take it all the way." And it got close, number two in 1982, Miss Emily's picture on the original Country Gold.
1: Randy, can we hear some George Jones?
0: Sure. Where are you calling from?

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2: Well, thanks so much for listening to our show. Let me tell you what you have won. One of the final few triple play prize packs for summer 2026. These are the ones that have got the autograph photo in it, the collector's edition guitar pick, the fourth generation car or cooler decal, and I have a feeling the color scheme on this one is something someone from your state's really going to love.
1: Awesome.
0: Portions of this program have been pre-recorded.
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Yeah, the technical stuff keeps changing. 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

mostly sunny with just an isolated thunderstorm possible today. Highs 90 to 95. For tonight, mostly clear. The lows in the low to mid 70s. And on Sunday, partly sunny. Again, just an isolated storm and highs 90 to 95. From the StormTrack 9 Weather Center, I'm senior meteorologist Bill Race. Q90.

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mostly sunny with just an isolated thunderstorm possible today. Highs 90 to 95. For tonight, mostly clear. The lows in the low to mid 70s. And on Sunday, partly sunny. Again, just an isolated storm and highs 90 to 95. From the StormTrack 9 Weather Center, I'm senior meteorologist Bill Race. Q90.

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1: Hey, well, all right, sir. Here we go there and what are you going to give for? I'm at 25 to give 30 now. 5.

mostly sunny with just an isolated thunderstorm possible today. Highs 90 to 95. For tonight, mostly clear. The lows in the low to mid 70s. And on Sunday, partly sunny. Again, just an isolated storm and highs 90 to 95. From the StormTrack 9 Weather Center, I'm senior meteorologist Bill Race. Q90.

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6: Mostly sunny with just an isolated thunderstorm possible today. Highs 90 to 95. For tonight, mostly clear. The lows in the low to mid 70s. And on Sunday, partly sunny. Again, just an isolated storm and highs 90 to 95. From the StormTrack 9 Weather Center, I'm senior meteorologist Bill Race. 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
4: Mostly sunny with just an isolated thunderstorm possible today. Highs 90 to 95. For tonight, mostly clear. The lows in the low to mid 70s. And on Sunday, partly sunny. Again, just an isolated storm and highs 90 to 95. From the Storm Track 9 Weather Center, I'm senior meteorologist Bill Race.
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0: It's back to school. 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
6: Mostly sunny with just an isolated thunderstorm possible today. Highs 90 to 95. For tonight, mostly clear. The lows in the low to mid 70s. And on Sunday, partly sunny. Again, just an isolated storm and highs 90 to 95. From the StormTrack 9 Weather Center, I'm senior meteorologist Bill Race. Q90.

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When we can make even you say, "Oh yeah, I'd forgotten about that great song." 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
4: Mostly sunny with just an isolated thunderstorm possible today. Highs 90 to 95. For tonight, mostly clear. The lows in the low to mid 70s. And on Sunday, partly sunny. Again, just an isolated storm and highs 90 to 95. From the Storm Track 9 Weather Center, I'm senior meteorologist Bill Race. 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

should have heard the fight they had. 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

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Of course, that was back before the war. 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
9: Mostly sunny with just an isolated thunderstorm possible today. Highs 90 to 95. For tonight, mostly clear. Lows in the low to mid 70s. And on Sunday, partly sunny. Again, just an isolated storm and highs 90 to 95. From the StormTrack 9 Weather Center, I'm senior meteorologist Bill Race.

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Well, Papa, don't you worry about it none now. Everything's gonna be all right, Papa. They're teaching us a lesson today. We're learning pretty well, too. We've already learned a whole lot of stuff already. Things like

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7: Mostly sunny with just an isolated thunderstorm possible today. Highs 90 to 95. For tonight, mostly clear. The lows in the low to mid 70s. And on Sunday, partly sunny. Again, just an isolated storm and highs 90 to 95. From the Storm Track 9 Weather Center, I'm senior meteorologist Bill Race. Q90.

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6: Mostly sunny with just an isolated thunderstorm possible today. Highs 90 to 95. For tonight, mostly clear. The lows in the low to mid 70s. And on Sunday, partly sunny. Again, just an isolated storm and highs 90 to 95. From the Storm Track 9 Weather Center, I'm senior meteorologist Bill Race.

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10: Clear to partly cloudy skies for today, right through Monday. We'll have high temperatures today from 90 to 95 degrees. Lows tonight are going to be back into the low to mid 70s, and on Monday, highs back into the 90s. From the StormTrack 9 Weather Center, I'm senior meteorologist Bill Race.

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the perfect country and western song. I wrote him back a letter and I told him it was not the perfect country and western song because he hadn't said anything at all about mama or trains or trucks or prison or getting drunk. Well, he sat down and wrote another verse to the song and he said,

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0: We'll be back faster than a one-legged man in a butt-kicking contest. 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
2: Clear to partly cloudy skies for today right through Monday. We'll have high temperatures today from 90 to 95 degrees. Lows tonight are going to be back into the low to mid 70s. And on Monday, highs back into the 90s. From the StormTrack 9 Weather Center, I'm senior meteorologist Bill Race.

I happened to walk into a honky-tonk one night down in New Orleans. Up above the bar hung a big guitar like none I'd ever seen. The neck was set with diamonds, and though the strings were old, like kings of sound they wound around six keys of solid gold. A man stepped up beside me. His breath was strong with wine. He said, "You know, that guitar once belonged to a mighty close pal of mine. He used to play it right here. I forget the year. Around 45, I think. I could tell you quite a story, friend, if you'd care to buy me a drink."

well possessed by every weakness that makes a man a fool. I bought a round, he drank it down, and then he rocked back on his stool. He said, "Yeah, I remember now. It was 45, all right." He had just returned from the Great War. That's where he lost his sight. His buddies gave him that guitar. At the time, it was simple and plain. He added the gold and the diamonds as he played his way to fame. He was doing a show in Shreveport. The night he received the call to come appear on the Grand Ole Opry.

I was driving him to Nashville. It was cold and misting rain. The signals flashed and the whistle screamed, but I swear, mister, I never saw that train. I heard the doctor tell him, just after he'd used his knife, "You're lucky, son, it was just your arm. It could have been your life." But he died that night. 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I think he could have made it. He just lost his will to live. But this world's loss is heaven's gain. And tonight he's still a star. He plays with a band of angels. That's my son's golden guitar.

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9: Clear to partly cloudy skies for today, right through Monday. We'll have high temperatures today from 90 to 95 degrees. Lows tonight are going to be back into the low to mid 70s, and on Monday, highs back into the 90s. From the StormTrack 9 Weather Center, I'm senior meteorologist Bill Race.
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0: Alabama. Well, Monday, I think everybody's going to be dragging a little bit because they're going to have football hangovers this weekend, baby. It is back. Week zero.
1: 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Super unique, different, and possibly could be worth a lot of money. We'll tell you what that is all about. Enjoy your weekend. We're back with you Monday.

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wasn't clear, was it yesterday? No, wait, the day before. Finally got a ride with a preacher man who asked, were you bound on such a cold, dark afternoon? As we drove on through the rain, as he listened, I explained, and he left me.

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9: Clear to partly cloudy skies for today, right through Monday. We'll have high temperatures today from 90 to 95 degrees. Lows tonight are going to be back into the low to mid 70s, and on Monday, highs back into the 90s. From the StormTrack 9 Weather Center, I'm senior meteorologist Bill Race.

Another legendary weekend. When we can make even you say, "Oh yeah, I'd forgotten about that great song." 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

0: My name's Misty, and I'm from Flintstone, Georgia. Me and my little girl in the van, we listen to you guys every morning. I just want to call and tell you, we love you guys.
1: Hmm. Your little girl's name, Nevaeh, it's heaven backwards.
0: Yes, sir. Not many people know that, and she informs them of that when they ask her name.
1: Nevaeh? I didn't think about that. Have you heard that before,
2: yeah.
1: Bubba, or something?
2: Oh, yeah. It's been around a while.
1: I gotcha.
2: I think it was even on a show or something.
0: Angel. So her name's Angel Nevaeh, but we listen to you guys every morning, and we love you guys. So.
3: Oh, well, you're amazing. Thank you're you, and shout out to Nevaeh as well.
0: Thank you. I hope you guys have a good day.
1: You too. See you later. Bye.
0: Thank you.

0: It's back to school. 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
13: Clear to partly cloudy skies for today right through Monday. We'll have high temperatures today from 90 to 95 degrees. Lows tonight are going to be back into the low to mid 70s. And on Monday, highs back into the 90s. From the Storm Track 9 Weather Center, I'm senior meteorologist Bill Race.
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1: Well, I had 2 weeks vacation coming, so I thought I'd drive down to Florida, spend some time with an old friend, date a few girls, make a few parties, and just kind of live it up again. So I packed up my car, and then I called my mom in Tennessee and told her what I planned to do. She said, "Son, are you coming by?" And I said, "Mom, I'm really pushed for time, but I'll see you in a week or two." And I was driving through this little town in Georgia when I remembered today's Mama's birthday. Well, I thought I'll just stop and wire some flowers. Shouldn't take too long, then I'll be on my way. So I walked in a flower shop, and the first thing I saw was this little boy with his eyes full of tears. I said, "What's wrong, son?" He said, "Mama loves roses, and today's her birthday, and I haven't seen her in almost a

He said, I live with Grandma now, but I promised Mama some roses, cause I talk to her all the time. I wanted to give her 5, cause that's how old I am. But the lady said I couldn't buy them with just a dime. Well, a little fella's story kinda touched my heart, so I told the lady to give him what he wanted and charge it to me. Then I told her I needed to wire a dozen roses to my mama up in Chapel Hill, Tennessee. I looked around and the little boy was gone. But all of a sudden the door flew open and he come running back in. He said, Mister, I forgot to thank you for the roses. He smiled and shook my hand and ran back out again. Well, I started on out of town, and I was feeling real proud of myself for thinking of my mama and really caring. When I looked out the window and I saw that same little boy kneeling by a grave in an old cemetery. I stopped my car and walked over to where the little boy was kneeling down. And he smiled up at me and said, this is where my mama stays. She says she sure does thank you for these pretty roses. Well, that's when I had to walk away. And I drove straight back to that flower shop and I said, lady, have you sent those flowers to Tennessee? She said, no, not yet. I said, well, never mind. I'll just take them back with me.

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2: Clear to partly cloudy skies for today, right through Monday. We'll have high temperatures today from 90 to 95 degrees. Lows tonight are going to be back into the low to mid 70s, and on Monday, highs back into the 90s. From the Storm Track 9 Weather Center, I'm senior meteorologist Bill Race. Q9.

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Welcome in to Rick Jackson's Country Classic. Well, there's no getting around it. This is a sad day. A shock to all of us to lose one of the best friends country music has ever had and one of the most iconic American stars in history. But there's good news, too, because it gives us a chance to celebrate her life, listen to her music, and lean on each other a little bit, because today, this show is all about Dolly.

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Number one song for Dolly. She had 25 of those, the most by any female country artist ever. Reba is just one behind with 24. But this song was a more important song to her career. It was her very first top 10 record and proved she didn't need Porter Wagoner by her side to climb the charts. And we got a big dose of her ball of fire energy on this song, too, called Mule Skinner Blues. Here is Dolly Parton.

0: That's Dolly, who said she knew, even as a child, 3 and 4 years old, she wanted to be a star. And you wonder where she came up with the idea to wear all those extravagant wigs and heavy makeup, flashy clothes and all that. Well, Dolly said she was impressed by what she called the town trollop. Of course, as a kid, she didn't know that the woman was one of those, but she loved the look and it stuck, causing some folks to say, "Why'd you come in here looking like that?" Which she rejiggered and turned into another number one song, and you got that next on our tribute to Dolly Parton.
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12: Clear to partly cloudy skies for today, right through Monday. We'll have high temperatures today from 90 to 95 degrees. Lows tonight are going to be back into the low to mid 70s, and on Monday, highs back into the 90s. From the StormTrack 9 Weather Center, I'm senior meteorologist Bill Race.
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15: Was the host for Saturday Night Live April 15th, 1989, and performed this song that night. Took off like a rocket. Hit number one 10 weeks later, and here she comes on our tribute to Dolly Parton. Why'd you come?

0: Dolly Parton had just turned 21 when Porter invited her to join his TV show in 1967. And to give Porter some well-deserved credit, he knew she was special and immediately scheduled studio time so they could record together. To give you some perspective, Dolly replaced Norma Jean, who had been on Porter's TV show 7 years, and they never released even one record together. So recording as a duet was a new thing for him, and Porter and Dolly charted 21 times together. And in the 1970s, Porter's only hits came with Dolly. His solo career had diminished, so recording with her gave Porter kind of an extended warranty. So even though Dolly left the show and Porter in 1974, she had already given him many years of fame beyond what he might have had, just as he had given her the big break she needed to become, well, Dolly. We're all about the beautiful butterfly today, and more from Dolly coming up.
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Raleigh simply is country. A fourth of 12 kids growing up in a poverty-stricken Pigeon Forge, Tennessee, but she would record anything. Kind of like Willie, who recorded everything from jazz to reggae, for goodness sake. A whole album of reggae tunes called Country Man. And Dolly's last recordings were from a rock album she did to pay tribute to her induction into the Rock and Roll Hall of Fame, and pushed out vinyl, disco records, and pop tarts, too. And it never seemed to matter to her country fans. I think they loved her even more than her songs. And so it was all good. And here's one of those, kind of a poppy song, still number one on the country charts, called Think About Love, as we remember Dolly Parton.

0: of those songs, number one smashes for Dolly, who just opened a huge truck stop in Cornersville, Tennessee. It's called Dolly's Tennessee and Travel Stop. It includes a full-service sit-down restaurant where travelers and truckers are first-class citizens. And that's just her latest venture among dozens of other businesses she owns and why her net worth is estimated between $450 to $650 million. And up next, an early Christmas on Rick Jackson's Country Classics.
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13: Clear to partly cloudy skies for today right through Monday. We'll have high temperatures today from 90 to 95 degrees. Lows tonight are going to be back into the low to mid 70s, and on Monday, highs back into the 90s. From the StormTrack 9 Weather Center, I'm senior meteorologist Bill Race.
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is a little out of step, but this song is so loved by her fans, I think it just doesn't matter. You know, psychologists say one of the toughest times of the year to get through for many who are having trouble is Christmas. All that cheer and music and color just make their troubles seem even worse next to all of that frivolity. And Dolly knew that, wrote this song for us to hold on to, let us know that we're not alone with those feelings. And featured in the film, The Best Little Whorehouse in Texas, here comes Dolly with Hard Candy Christmas.

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shocking news this past week when we discovered that Dolly Parton had died. She was 80. You know, she had so much energy and shined so brightly, just hard to believe it's real. But she will always shine here, and today the beams are all hers on our tribute to Dolly Parton.

That was Dolly's very first number one song, called Joshua, 1970. And I was fortunate enough to meet Dolly several times. The first time was in Denver. I was the MC for her tour with Kenny Rogers when they were so hot back then. And I had my kids with me, Kelly and Jenny. And she just went crazy over them, fussing with their hair, kissing their cheeks. And I'll tell you, meeting her in person, her beauty is just breathtaking. Simply swept over me, and I understand why Merle Haggard fell in love with her. And he did. Nothing ever happened between them, but that didn't stop Merle from writing this song about Dolly, a number one tune from Merle in 1975. And this song says it all.

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You better go on home, Kentucky gambler. But a gambler never seems to stop till he loses all he's got. And with a money-hungry fever, I played on. I played till I'd lost all at one. I was right back where I'd started from. Then I started wanting to go home.

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1: Well, I played those two songs back to back because that tune was written by Dolly Parton, called Kentucky Gambler, and the other one is about Dolly from Merle, called Always Wanting You. And up next, I've got another gambler ready to croon on our tribute to Dolly Parton.
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11: Clear to partly cloudy skies for today, right through Monday. We'll have high temperatures today from 90 to 95 degrees. Lows tonight are going to be back into the low to mid 70s, and on Monday, highs back into the 90s. From the StormTrack 9 Weather Center, I'm senior meteorologist Bill Race.
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you know that Kenny and Dolly really only had two hits together? Unlike Conway and Loretta or Johnny and June, or even Porter and Dolly, all of whom had released many more. But both of those hits were number one songs. And get this, the best-selling album Dolly ever had was with Kenny Rogers on their holiday album together called Once Upon a Christmas, which sold over 7 million copies worldwide. It is a great album, by the way. If you want to get ready for Christmas, that's one to pick up. And here's one of those number one songs with Kenny Rogers and Dolly Parton and Real Love on our tribute to Dolly.

0: That's another top five record for Dolly Parton. And by the way, the Broadway show about Dolly's life is set to preview in December, and the official opening night is scheduled for January 19th, 2027 on Broadway at the St. James Theater. And Dolly was heavily involved in the production and the writing of that show and hired Tony Award-winning director Bartlett Sher to steer things, so it's going to be good. And signature songs like Jolene, 9 to 5, and I Will Always Love You will be a part of the show. But she wrote 6 new songs, and of course there's going to be a lot of interest in that because we've never heard those songs before. So interest in those tickets is going to be insane once they release them, and you want to go, you better get them quick. Up next, we've got Disco Dolly. Stay tuned for more on Rick Jackson. Country Classics.
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disco was all the rage back in the late 1970s, and Dolly didn't want to be left out. So she wrote this song and intended it to be released to just the top 40 stations. And it was the B-side of her number one country song called It's All Wrong, But It's All Right. And nobody ever plays the B-side, almost never. Well, some radio stations started flipping that record over and playing this song, and country listeners seemed to like it too. So Dolly and her label said, well, go for it. And it became a hit on the country charts as well. This tune called Two Doors Down on our tribute to Dolly.

0: It's Brad Paisley and Dolly together on Dolly's last number one song called When I Get Where I'm Going from 2005. And I got a note from my sister Peggy this past week who told me she'd passed by a church sign that read, What Would Dolly Do? Which made me smile. Perfect sentiment for this moment. Dolly was deeply religious and recorded several gospel albums and always kept her faith front and center in everything she did. And I've got a spectacular reminder of that for you next on our tribute to Dolly.
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13: Tennessee Valley weather.
14: Clear to partly cloudy skies for today, right through Monday. We'll have high temperatures today from 90 to 95 degrees. Lows tonight are going to be back into the low to mid 70s, and on Monday, highs back into the 90s. From the Storm Track 9 Weather Center, I'm senior meteorologist Bill Race.
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0: 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All right, I'm going to try and hold myself together describing this song. I'm so privileged. I was there at the Grand Ole Opry. In 1989, when Dolly performed this song as a part of the CMA Awards show, now I've been to hundreds of shows in my 50 years playing country music, but nothing compares to that night. There she was, Dolly, walked down on stage all by herself in a beautiful, sparkling white gown. And she began to sing. And you could hear a pin drop. As the song began to build, she was joined by other musicians and singers, And by the end of the song, the entire choir of Nashville's Christ Church had joined in for just an epic conclusion. And the audience leaped to their feet, thunderous applause, stunned by the power of that performance. And Dolly said herself that night is one of her favorite moments on stage ever. And for me, it's the best performance I've ever seen. And here it is on our tribute to Dolly.

Gone at the age of 80. It's our tribute to Dolly Parton. And now here comes a song from an album that took nearly 10 years to finally come together. Linda Ronstadt, Emmylou Harris, and Dolly Parton first sang together on a song called Mr. Sandman. We played every once in a while here, 1981. But all three had been working together off and on for a while, since the mid-1970s. But their schedules never seemed to match up. Well, finally, in 1987, they did, when they recorded an album called Trio. It was Sam Fantastic and won a Grammy, an ACM Award for Best Album, and eventually, that album was inducted into the Grammy Hall of Fame. And here's one of the songs from Trio, Linda Ronstadt, Emmylou Harris, and Dolly on our tribute to Dolly Parton.

0: A landmark album from three of the best country singers we've ever known, Linda Ronstadt, Emmylou Harris, and Dolly Parton on the album called Trio. And I've got Kenny and Dolly next.
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10: Clear to partly cloudy skies for today, right through Monday. We'll have high temperatures today from 90 to 95 degrees. Lows tonight are going to be back into the low to mid 70s, and on Monday, highs back into the 90s. From the StormTrack 9 Weather Center, I'm senior meteorologist Bill Race.
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Now, here's some trivia about this song. It's named after the 1970 novel by Ernest Hemingway, and it almost never happened because Kenny Rogers just could not seem to find his stride singing it by himself. About the time he was ready to give up, Barry Gibb said, well, maybe it would work better as a duet. And the lights went on. Kenny jumped up and said, yes, Dolly. And so they called her. And she said yes, and the moment they started singing together, everybody knew they'd struck gold. This song was a major hit in 7 different countries, and number 1 on both the country and pop charts here in America. And here they come on our tribute to Dolly.

0: all duets in that set, and all of the major hits, too, from Dolly and Porter, The Last Thing on My Mind, with Ricky Van Shelton in Rockin' Ears, Everything is Beautiful with Willie, and, of course, Kenny Rogers on Islands in the Stream. And up next, a personal letter Dolly reads herself on our tribute to Dolly Parton.
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4: Dolly left her Tennessee Mountain home for Nashville the day after she graduated from high school. But she wasn't running away from home. She was running to what she believed would be fame and fortune. And of course, obviously she was right. But oh, how she missed home. And she'll tell you all about it herself in this letter home on our tribute to Dolly.
5: This is the first letter that I wrote back home to Mom and Daddy a few days after I'd moved to Nashville. June the 2nd, 1964, Nashville, Tennessee. Dear Mom and Daddy, I hope this letter finds everybody well and happy. As for me, I'm fine, I guess. I'm just a little lonesome and a whole lot homesick. I got to Nashville okay, and I thought I'd better write and let you know, 'cause I knew you'd be worried about me. Now, I don't want you to be worried about me, 'cause I'm gonna be all right once I get settled and used to being away from home. Now, I didn't realize how much I loved you and all them noisy kids until I left, and I didn't realize how hard it was to leave home either till I started to leave and everybody started crying, including me. I cried almost all the way to Nashville. And I wanted to turn around a few times and come back, but you know how bad I've always wanted to go to Nashville and be a singer and songwriter, and I believe that if I try long enough and hard enough that someday I'll make it. Don't worry about trying to send me any money or anything, 'cause I've got a job singing on an early morning television show here called The Eddie Hill Show, and a couple of folks already told me that they might record a couple of my songs. So I'll be making enough money to get by, and I don't want you worrying about me being hungry or anything. And Nashville's not exactly what I thought it was going to be, but I believe I'm going to like it here once I get used to it. And I don't want you worrying about me getting in trouble either, 'cause I'll be good, just like I promised you I would when I left. Well, can't think of anything else to say. I guess I'd better close for now. And you write me real soon and tell everybody I said hello, and I'm going to be real anxious to hear from you, 'cause I sure miss you, and I love you an awful lot. With love, as always, Dolly.

Butcher Shack. His real name was Jackson Taylor, but I called him Applejack. Now, old Applejack was loved by everyone he ever knew. Applejack picked apples, but he picked the banjo, too.

0: Bremner motion picture called Rhinestone with Sylvester Stallone. That's Tennessee Homesick Blues, another number one song for Dolly Parton. With Applejack in there too, and of course, Coat of Many Colors, which twice became a TV movie, first in 2015, and then again the next year with Christmas of Many Colors, both of them with monster ratings and favorable critic reviews. And I've got some final thoughts on our tribute to Dolly coming up next.
1: 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You're heading to the airport, right?
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12: Why? 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
18: Clear to partly cloudy skies for today right through Monday. We'll have high temperatures today from 90 to 95 degrees. Lows tonight are going to be back into the low to mid 70s. And on Monday, highs back into the 90s. From the StormTrack 9 Weather Center, I'm senior meteorologist Bill Race.
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It doesn't look quite as bright out there today, does it? And at least for me, it's because Dolly Parton is gone. And I'd like to talk about what she left us. Like the songs, 9 to 5, Here You Come Again, Jolene, Islands in the Stream, I Will Always Love You, Coat of Many Colors. Those are all iconic songs that'll be played forever. How about her businesses, Dollywood? You know that every employee there, full-time or part-time, gets their college tuition free, and that includes books. And the park itself will match up with anything Disney's ever offered, and the bonus is she's got another, I don't know, it must be a dozen theaters in there with all kinds of incredible entertainment. And of course, she's got the frozen food hotels, restaurants, fashions, entertainment venues, all of that. How about her philanthropy? The Imagination Library has provided over 330 million books for kids all over the world. All those families that were involved in the Gatlinburg fires, $9 million she gave to them, $10,000 for each family affected by that. Over $1 million to Moderna to help develop a vaccine to help fight the spread of COVID. And that's just the beginning of it for her. Then there's the movies, the TV shows, the Broadway play about her life about to open next year. But mostly, we'll remember her. That smile, her sense of humor, and the way she loved everyone she ever met. I hope you're listening, Dolly, because my message for you is the same message you gave us. I will always love you.

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1: Hello and welcome to the show. So good to be back with you here as we head into the blue once again with the very best in bluegrass. Music coming up in this hour from Blue Highway, the Appalachian Road Show, Benson, Brad Kaler, and Mineral Bluff Review, Bronwyn, and many, many others. 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We're going to head back to 2004 right now and revisit one from Larry Cordell and Lonesome Standard Time. This from Lonesome Skinner Time. Here's I Know a Little.

It has now been more than a quarter century since that album came out, announcing her return to bluegrass music in 2000. That's Rhonda Vincent, now known, of course, as the Queen of Bluegrass and a member of the Grand Ole Opry. Of course, Dolly Parton's Jolene. That from the album Back Home Again. Before that, from 1998, Ronnie Bowman, Will I Be That Lucky Man. And we're going to tie the past together with the present right now with a Reno Brothers classic. Here's Wyatt Ellis.

0: So you want to rock? 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
4: Clear to partly cloudy skies for today, right through Monday. We'll have high temperatures today from 90 to 95 degrees. Lows tonight are going to be back into the low to mid 70s, and on Monday, highs back into the 90s. From the StormTrack 9 Weather Center, I'm senior meteorologist Bill Race.
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Recorded live, as you could plainly hear, Blue Highway here on Into the Blue, Marble Town, from their East Tennessee State University recording. And before that, Buddy Melton kicked off this set with Some Other Small Town. Hey, speaking of Blue Highway, the Blue Highway Fest is coming up in Big Stone Gap, Virginia, October 8th through the 11th. 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
7: Clear to partly cloudy skies for tonight, tomorrow, and again on Tuesday. There's just a slight chance for a thunderstorm. High temperatures from 90 to 95 degrees and lows from 70 to 75. From the StormTrack 9 Weather Center, I'm Senior Meteorologist Bill Race.
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9: Hey, Tennessee Valley, I'm Terry Hurd. So glad you've joined us here this evening. We've got more of the best in bluegrass on the way right here on Into the Blue. 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

0: one thing all acoustic musicians know, there's nothing like the lonesome sound of a fiddle. And veteran touring musician Danny Joynes has memorialized that sound and those words on his latest release for Strays Records, The Lonesome Sound of a Fiddle. 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
1: 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I'm proud to have served this country.

sound. I hope you do as well. Danny Burns here on Into the Blue and his newest single. For the folks at Bonfire, that one's called Fisherman's Blues. And before that, we heard Johnny Ray, the newest single from Bronwyn Keith Hines. I'm Terry Hurd, and we are going to push on through this hour and into the Vintage Hour right now with a little help from Alan Bybee, Sierra Hall, and Ronnie McCurry. Here's Uncle Herschel.

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